Yeah, man, it's just one of those days. I mean, everything's going wrong, but it's up to me to turn that around. Just like it is up to anyone.

do the body, body, let me do the body. Let me do the body, body, let me do the body. Let me do the body, body, let me do the body. Let me do the body, body, let me do the body. Let me do the body, body, let me do the body. Let me do the body, body, let me do the body.

0: start here. We're gonna build things up slowly.
1: Even Steven in the mix.